Sam Hunt taking us all the way out to the outskirts on Taste of Country Nights. Hey, you know what you might find in the outskirts? A cowgirl. Here's Shaboozy on Taste of Country Nights.

All right, if I was going to introduce Jason Aldean for like a wrestling match, I would do it. Jason Aldean, 6'1", 183 pounds from Macon, Georgia. It's Jason Aldean Williams, a.k.a. Jason Aldean, with his latest Anytime Soon on Taste of Country Nights.

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0: Mainly clear tonight, 53. 71 tomorrow. Bright sunshine Thursday. Clouds on the increase by Friday. Highs in the low 60s. Looking further out, 62 Saturday, 58 Sunday, and 61 on Monday. I'm meteorologist Paul Frobley on 97 KICK. Currently, it's 60 degrees.
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1: 97K. Sunshine mixed with clouds at times this afternoon, with daytime highs approaching 72. Westerly winds 5 to 10 miles per hour. Mainly clear skies tonight, lows dip down.

around about 53. Daytime highs approaching 71. Tomorrow, mainly clear skies. Ample sunshine expected Thursday. Clouds on the increase by Friday. Highs in the low 60s. I'm meteorologist Paul Frombly on 97 KICK. Right now, 69.